shine. And Eddie was a sweet romancer and a darn good dancer. And they waltzed the aisle.

house and kept young Rita out late at night. So they married up in Abilene, lost a child in Tennessee.

closing time and love songs say overnight it's five and nine. 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Oh, but he was back by June singing a different tune, sporting Miss

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She writes dime star novels with a love so sweet. 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

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No pigging this breakfast, the sticker get your missus pregnant. She said a man played for the Knicks, this nigga 6'11". She begging, I skeeted liquid on Egyptian betting. I'm not the kid to threaten, my niggas to kick your head in. My facial hair's cashmere, pink diamonds to glare, look like Bel Air. Balmain Pierre, feel like we ate pears, cop like eight pairs. I'm a complicated man. That's a used Porsche Cayenne on pants. My laundry is a 40G orgy. Talks of lawyer fees in Portuguese. My wrist is a quarter key. The Courtney seats is coffee. The chauffeur driver caught 14. That nigga head leaking like egg Florentine. The Jack coupes, the color of passion fruit. I'm packing life's a crapshoot.

0: dress you in. 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

Bowie Mom Track Phony, haier se featuring Juicy J, Kaynata an A$AP Ferg. Wille gemmer zurück an Quebec, haier Saint-Sucré featuring God for him und Track Eldorado.

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A seasoned vet, it be preposterous.

Feet of snow for the white and gray 12s. Feet cold as hell, but I'm fresher than some insoles. Even with no insole, I still stood 10 toes. PlayStation Nike ones, I wore them in the wintertime. I wore them to the dish show back when I had kicks up on distro. Them Nike boxes moving by the brick load. South Beach 8s on Brickell, it was that hot. 40 belows and 4 below. Cousin got trapped in the snow, traffic is snow. Kept the heater under his coat, chilled to the bone. You never felt the real cold till it get in your toes. That wind chill spilling through your soul. Hands feel like ice when the diamonds hitting. 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Froze over like the Michigan River. Balling like the flicking Jacinta. Colder than the end of December. Born on the day before Christmas, so you know I had a mink on my wish list.

0: coldest nigga ever. The beef and brats was ashy, still kept it classy. Now it's Wagyu and cabbage out in Cincinnati. Watching the Bills ball in the tundra. You ever seen a Snow White thunder? I had to go to middle school in those conditions. 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
1: Every day's a celebration moment. Throwing paper out with dead man's faces on them. 27 except cloak looking spacious on them. I see your words on the sheet, the rubber racers on them. Shit out of here. Stand on the one spot at the Grand Prix. Telepath, I cook a beat up with my hands free. I put my mind over material. Adjust the tuner and try to find me on your stereo. The signal's flickering, it's out of reach. 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
0: I carried a burden, walked on this. MJ Prince, Usher and Chris pushed this shit over the limit. From the beginning, it's hard to admit it, but I've been the one soaked up gay. I've been a sponge, told me why they ain't thinking the blood. 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Drowning, Henny escaped the hurt. You gotta see what I do with the pain.
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Two bosses better than one. You know what I'm saying? A down ass. Down ass. Yeah. One.

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All the questions are answered for a new realm. One doesn't have to answer questions. All the questions are answered.

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Get G-checked for your disrespect. 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More headspace have me shaving off my occipital. They say you can't hate who you don't love. And they say love is unconditional.

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I need a fire lit by the seaside. 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Give me a second and let the beat ride. 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

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Can decide to the fire and the rain. 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

0: 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Give me good, give me good, give me good shit.
1: Wait. Start a riot. Try to fight against your own misery.
2: 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She just wanna get high and then sleep with me. Pay the price if you are falling in love with me. 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